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Hoops, Spurs, boots. 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

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Are you with me? 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

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And money, money she making. 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